0: Murphy and Neil.
1: Here we go. Wait a minute. You know this song? Then I want to hear you sing it at the top of your lungs. You ready? Here we go.
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2: Yes, where are you from?
0: I'm glad you asked me twice. You see, I'm a bilingual. I'm a bilingual illiterate. I can't read in two languages.
2: Do you want a drink?
0: Thank you, that's very nice. Now, I'll get the waiter.

longer here. Go! 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It should make me feel better. I don't know how I'm going to get through.